Radio Blackout. 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

0: his white gloves on. 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Here I come, get ready, get set, fire, go, go, go, go, go.
1: People like you want the city, I'm sure you like it too big. You say you like your nation, so let's take it like your nation.
0: Transfer agent sends me where I wanna go. That's a fact, he thinks I'm great, cause I treat him like dirt, like dirt. He does me favors, but I could

0: 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Noise, noise, noise.
1: Bring the noise! Bring the noise! Right. Noise.
0: This song is about noise. Can you believe it?

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0: Follow the example.

Come on, we all going. We gonna go back and hunt y'all way to get to Miami. Come on, come on, come on. I've been sleeping in a car, sleeping in everything. I've been sleeping in a car, sleeping in everything that I can.

0: Hopefully.
1: What other challenges a girl may face? Well, it depends on the music. Classic versus pop versus opera versus hip-hop versus LK47. You got it. And on that note, I'm going to jaywalk right out of here.

0: set the world on hold.
1: I'm not your guardian angel. I'm not here to save you.
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Come girl, I'm trying to get your pussy wet.

0: examples from different areas in Palestine. We can start from Gaza, where we have, as you know, complete destruction, but I get the privilege to work with people from Gaza every day. So, for example, one of the projects that operate there is a co-working space. So we have this entrepreneur, his name is Muhammad, and all during the genocide, wherever he evacuates, what Muhammad does is he opens a co-working space. So that allows people to, remote workers, students, to be able to continue to study, to continue to do their work online. And of course, to run such an entity, it needs financing, especially with the rising prices in Gaza during the genocide. So we worked with Muhammad to be able to first launch a crowdfunding campaign, but then turn that into a model of subscription, meaning that we have members around the world who can cover the cost of one seat in that co-working space. So if Muhammad can guarantee that every month he has this income from people around the world that is covering the cost of people in Gaza, then we can have a sustainable model on a small scale and we can continue to run that. Like Muhammad, there are many others in Gaza who should and can run co-working spaces in different areas to continue to serve the people.
1: Sì, appunto, diceva, per arrivare, per dare una rappresentazione più chiara, ha parlato di uno dei progetti attivi in Gaza che riguarda la creazione di spazi di co-working e il finanziamento di 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
0: Yes, and if we move to the occupied land in 1948, we're also talking about a Palestinian population that lives there with their identity under threat and discrimination from the Israeli authority. We also have Palestinian entrepreneurs living there and working on various projects, specifically on identity and food sovereignty. So one example is Haytham Kanaan from Nabat Eco Farm. He has, with his family, a farm in Tamra, in the occupied land, and he farms that land with a group of his friends who also do research on food sovereignty. So what Haytham does is not just he produces inside the farm, he also created this, what we call the Mwahatu Sumud, like the Sumud Oasis. He created this framework where he goes inside the occupied land and the West Bank and find these families who have lands that are not used, are not being used at the moment, and he helps them to farm these lands. So he uses sustainable agricultural practices to help people to farm the land and reduces the possibility of Israel to confiscate that land because they take every opportunity to take more land. So this model is sustainable because, one, it relies heavily on volunteers, so that reduces the cost of operating the project. And two, he also produces inside the farm. So he has his own products that sells to the community and be able to cover the costs of that farm. So here we're talking about a different model under different circumstances, but it's also serving the community.
1: Sì, appunto si parla di un altro esempio, Eco Farm in Tamra, che appunto a partire da una famiglia che ha sviluppato, se ho capito, da lungo tempo, diciamo, dal periodo dagli anni 90, credo, se ho capito bene, un sistema agricoltura che si è esteso. 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
1: What's your name?
2: King Salu.
1: Where you from?
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I see you've learned to bear with the world. 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

your frame strong yet soft. Your frame strong yet soft holds all the secrets I yearn to see. Below me, below you, this world has turned so heavenly. 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

That was the mosquito, Aedes solicitans. Each species has its own wing beat frequency. Another Aedes mosquito has a slightly faster wing beat, and therefore produces a higher frequency whine.

Shakespeare spoke of the shard-borne beetle with his drowsy hum. That is the May beetle, or June bug, as we know it. His drowsy hum is a lower-pitched wing beat than the bumblebee's.

Flies, of course, have their own wing tones. 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Listen to this flower fly as it makes short bursts of flight.

The European and Manchurian hornets are 2 inches long with bodies nearly 3/4 of an inch in diameter. The 3.5-inch wingspread hints at their powerful but low-frequency wing stroke.

Temperatures reaching boiling point. Temperatures reaching boiling point. Boiling point. Boiling point. Temperatures reaching boiling point. What? What? Temperatures reaching boiling. Boiling up. Veins are full of boiling blood. Boiling up. Veins are full of boiling blood. Temperatures reaching boiling. Yeah, yeah.

our imperfections and our insecurities, none of which make us inhumane. This is our tale. The proton, the neutron, the electron. The positive, the negative, and the ground. The trial, the person, and the story of. Do you want to see a dead body?

there, buddy. Pulling up, real dark in the cemetery where the souls lie. Oh my, what have I become, man, I'm so high. Quit killing my buzz, love drunk in the maze. Like, what have you done, where the hell are you taking me? What are we running from, demons in the back of my closet? Don't talk to them, you wouldn't wanna be me, can't walk to them. And it was in a nice walk.